0: Hi, this is John Ondrasik of Five for Fighting, here for RAD, the entertainment industry's voice for road safety. 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

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Bassman, take your old stand. 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I want to hear you walk. Guitar player. I said guitar player. Guitar player. All sort of drum player. Give me some soul. That's it, sock it right in there.

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And then I'll watch him buff that tiny ruby that he used. 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Then I'll call Pup Tentacle. 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

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We've got a special edition live here. It's your host, Henrik, and Evan Sloan as well is joined with us. 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We're going to switch up the vibe a little bit here. We're going to go for like a old school hip hop vibe. I think that's what's that's what's going on in the studio. So we're going to see how that plays out. We'll let you guys know if we switch it up.

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0: 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G with the options, got it all chocolate, Daytona watch. 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I'm doing Pilates, you knew I had a bitch, why you acting so snotty? 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
0: This time around, man, I'm doing it for me. 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Shit hit different when you got it out the streets. You can be here, gone, by next week.
2: Bitch, I need that bottle water real quick.
0: An out-calling Petaluma, an O2 Benz, rocking Nike tech suits. Send that code word, let me know when you through. It's 6 in the morning, had the trick doing twos. 24 hours, so we heading to the diner. It's no better feeling when she sock it to my pocket. But them the old days, I'm just chilling on this imported couch getting blazed. What's happening? I done watched the whole game switch and survived every wave of it. I know God got a nigga back. I don't need you to pray for me.
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0: So I got this funny story and shit, man. 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I'ma fuck around, you know what I'm saying? 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He said he quit rapping, and I ain't send a verse. 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
1: 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We're going to go steer a little away from the hip-hop and go from where its roots came from. We're going to go to some blues, some good old-fashioned blues, so hopefully you guys enjoy.

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change. You are going from the cradle to grave, then heading back from the tomb to the womb. 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

We're from East St. Louis, Illinois, and we got a brand new ghetto song that's sweeping the nation. 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
1: Steven.
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All right, it is Sunday morning. We are having some technical difficulties. We're getting things worked out. We'll be back with you in just a moment.

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You can also give us a call at 847-735-6038 to make a request or comment. Yes, that number has changed again, but we're still here, so give us a call. All right, this is the Jams Galore Show. It is between the hours of 6 a.m. and 9 a.m. Had some technical difficulties this morning. We are back on track. We started things off like we always do with Woody Guthrie doing This Land Is Your Land. And we heard Culture doing Down in Jamaica. And then in this spot, we frequently started with a Bitchin' Bajas track. And we're going to do the same thing this week. So here we go. Bitchin' Bajas, this is their new single, brand spanking new EP coming out next month.

All right. That was Isle Peaks, the new single from Bitchin' Baja's Chicago Zone. If that didn't get your head where it needs to be on a Sunday morning, you might want to go back to bed. All right. We are going to keep playing some music. You are going to keep enjoying the music. And we'll talk later. Here we go.

All right, what do we hear? What do we got here? What's going on here? What the? All right, that was Tad's Roots Band doing Dread Dub. Actually, that was King Tubby. We heard Val Bennett doing Atlas. We heard Bitchin' Bajas. We heard some brand new Jeffrey Alexander and the Heavy Litters. Well, that was a pretty good jam. And now we're going to play another new song. We're going to play some new music for the next little bit. And this is, there's a new single out by The Swami. And here we go.

0: All right. Did not mean to play that song, but now I know what they mean by happy accidents. That was Ain't Got No Home in This World Anymore by Woody Guthrie, and it's always good to hear some Woody Guthrie. So, not a new song and not a planned song. It was a very good song. So, anyway, we got some more new music for you. Let's get that going.
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You can also give us a call at 847-735-6038 to make a request or comment. All right, we heard a lot of new music there for a moment. We heard Parts and Labor. We heard the new Charlie XCX song, Camera. We heard a Cypress Hill song. And we heard a new Robin Hitchcock song. So lots of good stuff going on. We are going to quit playing new music, but we are going to play a new reissue. This is a classic out of the Swami catalog. Here we go.

right. I meant to come on the radio. I mean, I meant to get on the mic here, but we'll do it now. So what we're listening to is Yola Tango, and we'll get back to that. We heard Stephen Malkmus. Man, is the Grateful Dead strong in that one. That was him and the Jicks doing China Cat Sunflower, I Know You Rider. Dang, it was good. 11th Dream Day did Watching the Candles Burn. We heard Bonnie Prince Billy and Matt Sweeney, better known as Super Wolves, doing What Are You? Dinosaur Jr. did The Lung. I think that brings us up to date. All right, back to the music.

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Good way to hear us if you're outside of our broadcasting area, which is not very big. You can also give us a call at 847-735-6038 to make a request and or a comment. Yes, you can do that. Probably shouldn't, but you can. All right, so we heard Cheap Trick doing On the Radio. We heard Yola Tango doing Past the Hatchet, I Think I'm Good Kind. And we're going to play a few more songs, and we're going to get here. You might sense a theme, though, here coming up. So let's get back to the music.

All right, that is going to wrap it up for us this week. What did we hear? We heard the Velvet Underground doing Rock and Roll. The Kinks did Around the Dial. Anne Beretta did FM. The Chicagoland area's own Screeching Weasel did Radio Blast. We heard Elvis Costello doing Radio. Woo, man. All the way back to Cheap Trick doing On the Radio. So, all right. You might have sensed a little theme there. I don't know. May have not been too obvious. All right. Thanks for listening. We will see you next week on this fine bastion of free format radio. You don't get a lot of that these days, so you know you got to support the places you can. 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So we'll see you next time on the Jammed Galore Show. 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
5: So you've been out with your friends again, huh? You know, it seems that that's the same thing you told me the last time I came home from work and you weren't home. But that's all right, Mama, because you see, I know what you're doing. Yeah, I know. The thing is, I can understand exactly why you're doing it. Because you see, I think I've been good to you. But maybe one of these days you'll be able to understand exactly what I was trying to do for you. Right now, just before I leave, there's a little something I'd like to put on your mind. I'd like to say to you.

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I'm Michael, one of the community DJs, getting ready for my show at 10 o'clock. 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

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For some reason, the line has reverted back to the line from a couple years ago. I don't know what happened. Too many people monkeying around with the system and hoodly-hoo. To make a request or comment, that's how you do it. I'm Michael, one of the community DJs, getting ready for my show at 10 o'clock in the galaxy of Big Star. Until then, just here in the studio, playing some tunes for you. Get your Sunday in the right space. In a tune right now called Message from the Inner City from the Crusaders. If you're digging that, check out that band. In the meantime, I'm going to play a couple more tunes for you, so stick around.

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All right, folks, 10 o'clock on a Sunday. Rolling into this week's show with the Kashmir Stage Band, one of those great soul bands from Texas back in the late 60s and early 70s, doing a sweet cover of Isaac Hayes' theme to the movie Shaft to get you going on this Sunday morning. Thanks for tuning in. I'm Michael, one of the community DJs here that Lake Forest College kindly opens up the studio to. For over 50 years, WMXM has been sending its terrestrial and now internet-based music signal to you groovy people all over the world. I'm here Sundays, 10 a.m. till noon. In the galaxy, a big star, a show dedicated to a genre of music called power pop. Big star band out of Memphis, Tennessee, who in 1972 released an album number one record. It is a critically acclaimed album, even though snarky people at Rolling Stone magazine gave it high praise, which was a big deal back then. Hard to imagine those days before the internet. Word of mouth. The many music magazines, music writers at newspapers, the original influencers on what happened and what got cool, as well as the record label. So different days, different ways. Big star, part of a large swath of great musicians and music that at that time did not get some of the commercial success that some of the guys in the band were looking for. That's always a challenge for any band when some of the guys are hoping to make a good living doing something and other guys are just happy to do that rock and roll lifestyle. So, nonetheless, they released three, arguably four albums. I say arguably four because nearly 20 years later, the two remaining members of Big Star, Alex Chilton and Jody Stevens, get together with some of the guys in the Posies, and they release a fourth album in 1993 called In Space that I know the Big Star guys felt like it was a Big Star album, so that's good enough for me. But this show celebrates those bands, that music, maybe bands you haven't thought about in a while. But if you dig those jangly guitar hooks, great harmonies, a strong backbeat, you've come to the right place. Let's see here. This week's show, I am still trying to listen and play more new music. Gotten a lot of good feedback from that people appreciate. Hearing the newer bands and what's going on, Chicago, a pretty fertile scene right now with great bands that fall into this power pop genre. But going to start off this week's show with an album that came out last year by a band called Fast Kids. And we'll see where we go from there. Thanks for tuning in, making this show part of your Sunday morning ritual. I know this is a back deck coffee show, sometimes breakfast making show, sometimes yard work show, sometimes just a show, but appreciate people streaming and tuning in, and let's get going. Something a little bit of an upbeat to get going on this week's show. Stick around, I got plenty more.

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1: All right. From their album that came out last year, 2025, that album Balloon, Balloon, Balloon, from Sharp Pins here in Chicago. I believe those guys are still on tour in Europe right now, so hoping for good things for that band. Cool music coming from those guys, and played a tune from them called I Don't Have the Heart. Then The Replacements from 1984's Let It Be album and 16 Blue. And then another album that came out last year that was a album or a CD that I saw here at WMXM by a band called Fast Kids. Played it, thought it was a cool album. So there you go. Playing it for you here on this show from their album Fast Kids Forever, and playing a tune called My Advice, that band Fast Kids. Well, you don't need to be a fast kid to know you are listening to WMXM 88.9 FM, broadcasting live from Lake Forest College in Lake Forest, Illinois. 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So if you've got the somewhat newer number in your system, that's why no one's answering. But we answer your call here Sundays, 10 a.m. till noon. Thanks for tuning in. I'm Michael, one of the community DJs here. Sundays, 10 a.m. means In the Galaxy, a big star band out of Memphis, Tennessee. A band that was critically acclaimed and then a huge influence on bands that I grew up loving, R.E.M., Placements, Teenage Fan Club, Posies, Cheap Trick. The list goes on and on and on. All fans of Big Star, so good to play some of that music here at the station, and it's been several years of doing it, so kind of a nice break on a Sunday and a work week to come in and just spin some tunes and turn it up super loud in here and just have my own little party going on here. Nobody judges your dancing or guitar solos when you are in the studio alone, although of course I know you kind listener would not be such a judger, but you get the idea. Let's see here. I'm going to keep playing some newer bands and newer tunes for you. Of course, I've got a whole bunch of older 70s stuff, so don't worry about that. But was on a bit of a tear this week trying to listen to some newer bands. Here's one from a band called The Sunday Mourners. New album from them to get us going on this next set. Hope you're having a great Sunday, and thanks for supporting this Left of the Dial Station.

All right, Slippers played a tune from them last week off of their album Slippers 08, which came out this year and got some good feedback on that tune and the band, so wanted to play another tune from Slippers, played a tune called LWH. They are on tour out on the West Coast right now, so folks listening out there, see if you can catch them. I think they're in California right now. Then from their album Panorama, which came out in 1980, The Cars with Touch and Go. If you want to hear that album on vinyl, you should go to the Lake Bluff Brewing Company today. See if they'll spin it for you. They will. I know it's there because it's my album. So, I'm about them apples. Anyway, vinyl on a Sunday sounds pretty good. Then play the band Junk Drawer out of Northern Ireland with the album from them that came out last year. That album, Days of Heaven, and played a tune from that album called Pell Mell. And then the Sunday Mourners, Los Angeles-based band with an album that just came out this year called A Rhythm Absolute, and played a tune off of that called There's a Garden in You, to get us going on that last set. So, hope you were digging those tunes. I'm Michael, one of the community DJs here that Lake Forest College kindly opens up the studio to. Over 50 years of student-led, student-run Left of the Dial music here for you. Pretty good stuff. You know, it's pretty good stuff is Teenage Fan Club has a new album out, new tune at least out. So I think I'm going to start this next set with that tune, and then we'll see where we go from there. But thanks for tuning in and supporting the show and the other Left of the Dial shows that are part of WMXM. I believe the students come back here in about 2 weeks, so will be fun to see what happens this fall semester. Always a bunch of cool shows and fun to see all the different stuff that the students are listening to nowadays. So, but in the meantime, let's play this tune for you from Teenage Fan Club. That tune called Day in the Sun.

pretty tune from LA-based Rain Parade from 1990s, What She Done to Your Mind. And then before that, Fountains of Wayne, big fans of the Big Star, off of their album Traffic and Weather, which came out in 2007, and played a tune called Yolanda Hayes. Then a tune from a band called Whitney K. It came out last year. I saw the CD here at WMXM. Looked pretty cool. Some of the students gave it a thumbs up. I played a tune from that band, Whitney K., called Rosie. And then new stuff from Teenage Fan Club. The Boys from Scotland. All right, I won't do that ever again. But anyhoodly. Day in the sun, just for you today on a Sunday. Thanks for tuning in. I'm Michael, one of the community DJs, part of a cadre of Sunday community DJs. Starts off early with Mark Walter and his show, Jams Galore. Then yours truly comes in. Then at 4 o'clock, Lady Di comes. She is a great musical aficionado, proud graduate of Lake Forest College, and comes up from the city, usually with some great tunes and some cool people to co-host with her. So check that out, Sundays 4 to 6. Then 6 o'clock, Will Davis comes in, local music aficionado as well. He's got a great show that goes from 6 to 8, and then Carl comes in for his show, Outskirts. Always great tunes on that show. Always something that you are glad he reminded you. You knew that tune or band. So good stuff here Sundays. And if you're looking for community DJ stuff during the week, Fred Cook's got his show Tuesday morning. Give that a listen. Wednesdays, it's 5 o'clock somewhere with Elliot. And then at 7 o'clock, Rob and Drew in here for a very, very good show. Play a lot of new stuff. South by Midwest. So, you know, if you're a fan of Houndmouth and Nude Party and REM, you're going to dig their show. They play a lot of the great music that's coming out of the southeast part of this country, as well as other places, but you get the idea. Good stuff. Check that show out. And then you got Joe, his show, A Tad Bonkers, Saturday mornings, 9 a.m. till noon. Check that out. You will always find Joe in one of his creative bits, almost a trance-like state, coming up with new and different shows to listen to. Well, let's see here. This show's all about power pop. Hard not to get Phil Seymour into a show or every couple of shows, as he is one of the pillars of that power pop sound. So going back to the late 70s for this tune, and we'll see where we go from there. Thanks for tuning in. I hope you're having a great Sunday.

All right, one of those great side projects, I guess you would say, although I don't know. To jam with friends, it's maybe never truly a side project, but Jeff Tweedy there with his band Loose Furs. They put out a couple of albums in the early 2000s. That one, Born Again in the USA by Loose Fur, tune called The Ruling Class. Then a new album just came out from a UK band called Vegas Water Taxi. If you were digging that tune, the album's called Long Time Caller, First Time Listener, and played a tune off of that album called Chateau Photo. Then Paul Collins, one of those classic power pop singer-songwriters, and a tune from his solo album, Paul Collins, and played a tune called In Another World. And then Phil Seymour started us off with a tune called Baby, It's You, which good, great tune from that guy. Always fun to try and dig into the old archive there and pull out some tunes for you. So sometimes it's pretty good, I must say. You know, it's always fun to get in there and see what we can pull together for you, kind listeners, spending some of your time with me and this show on Sundays, 10 a.m. till noon. Appreciate you doing that. That's something kids say today. They appreciate you. So, let it not be said there's some hipness, some coolness in small doses. Don't get me wrong in this show, but we try. Let's see here. We can't go wrong playing Shoes, local band up from Zion, Illinois. Great late 70s, early 80s power pop band. Going to do a tune from their album Present Tense, which came out in 1979. And we'll see where we go from there. Thanks for tuning in.

All right, some new music there for you. A band called The Chords, C-O-R-D-S, out of Scotland there. A female duo, and played a tune. I believe this is their first album. Looks like it. When You Said Goodbye. So, pretty tune from those folks. Then before that, played some Graham Parker. Tune from him called Stupefaction. Then Shoes before that, off of their 1979 album Present Tense, and played a tune from them called Now and Then. And then, wait, hold on. It's like deja vu all over again. It's all good. It works out. And then played the Lucifer. The Ruling Class before that. So, little Jeff Tweedy project band there. Super talented dude and songwriter. Speaking of super talented, it's always a treat to tell you you're listening to WMXM 88.9 FM, broadcasting live from Lake Forest College in Lake Forest, Illinois. 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Notice that's a new number to make a request or comment. Hey, thanks for tuning in. I'm Michael, one of the community DJs here. This is my show in the galaxy of Big Star, playing primarily power pop tunes. Sometimes we get a little off track, but try not to go too crazy around here. So if you dig those jangly guitar hooks, great harmonies, strong backbeat, you've come to the right place. I am here most Sundays, 10 a.m. till noon. Normally, you can tell within about 30 seconds if it's one of the songs you might hear on this or just something absolutely random, bizarre, dare I say crazy. You never know what's in DJ Autobot's mind when someone's not here, but nonetheless, when there are DJs here, there's an extensive amount of thought that goes into these shows and curating a playlist for you. That is marginally true part of the time for this show. And appreciate you tuning in and supporting this Left of the Dial station. I was humming this tune on my bike ride over here to Lake Forest College today, so I think I'm going to crank this up here in the studio. Hope you dig it as much as I do. Here's some Talking Heads to get us going.

All right, new album from a really exciting band. That band, Weird Nightmare, the album Hoopla, which just came out this year, 2026, and played a tune off of that called Forever Elsewhere. Then Red Cross, one of those great late 80s, 90s bands out from L.A. And if you were digging that tune, Annie's Gone, that whole album by them, Third Eye, is a rockin' album, so you will dig it. Came out in 1990. And then before that, the I Don't Cares, Born For Me, and then play the Talking Heads, Uh-Oh, Love Comes to Town. Well, uh-oh, I need to tell you, you're listening to WMXM 88.9 FM, broadcasting live from Lake Forest College in Lake Forest, Illinois. 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Thanks for tuning in. I'm Michael, one of the community DJs here. This is my show, In the Galaxy, a big star band out of Memphis, Tennessee, who in 1972 released an album, number one record. It is a critically acclaimed album. Followed up by Radio City in 1974, but by that time the band had already started to fall apart. Differences about things that happen in bands. Some of the guys were hoping for more commercial success. Other guys felt like they were close. Whole bunch of different things going on. But then by the time their third album, also called Sisters Lovers, comes out later on, 1977, 78, by that time, the band is well disbanded and have gone their own ways. And one of those rock and roll things, you know. Good music, good band, great people. But sometimes it all comes together and sometimes it does not. That longevity play. But the show celebrates that kind of music. So if you dig those jangly guitar hooks, great harmonies, a strong backbeat, by golly, you've come to the right place. So thanks for tuning in. Here's a tune I was thinking about off of this album, Something / Anything, and just felt like playing it. Cranked up here in the studio, so here we go. And you can't go wrong with Todd Rundgren anyway, so let's let this one roll.

All right, the Lemonheads, the Great Big No, Evan Dando, a ginormous fan, a big star. If you want to go down one of those rabbit holes, Evan Dando doing covers of big star tunes is a rabbit hole you will love going down. Then another great power pop band, Raspberries, who had their album Raspberries come out in 1972 as well. Played a tune called Go All the Way. Then The Knack off of their iconic album, Get the Knack, which if you wanted to listen to that album in totality, you could go to the Lake Bluff Brewing Company and play that album because it's there. I know that. It's my album there in the collection. 1979, captured in vinyl, and played a tune from that called Good Girls Don't. And then Todd Rundgren starting that set off with Couldn't I Just Tell You. You're probably wondering, couldn't I just tell you that you're listening to WMXM 88.9 FM, broadcasting live from Lake Forest College in Lake Forest, Illinois. 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Thanks for tuning in. Let's see, coming up to the end of the show, I got a couple more tunes to play for you. Probably should play some big star, so let's get to that right about now, and then the big bike ride home for me. But all in due time. All in due time. Right now, let's play some tunes. Get your Sunday rolling or keep it rolling. And I hope you're having a good one.

All right. Always good to end the show with some Big Star off of their second album, Radio City, playing Back of a Car by Big Star. Hey, thanks for tuning in and listening to the show this week. It was good to hear from some folks. Some good ideas for future shows. So the list is getting larger and larger of tunes. So always appreciate that. Have a great Sunday, and we'll catch you next week. What is next week? Yeah, I should be around next week. Then I've got some college stuff with my son coming up, but I should be here for the next couple of weeks. So have a great rest of your day. Thanks for tuning in, and have a Sunday fun day.

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1: Defaulting on car payments can lead to repossession. Here is a point of law from the Illinois State Bar Association. The law spells out procedures for auto repossession by a bank or other lending institution. In the majority of cases, the law allows a bank to take your car, sell it, and if they don't get enough to cover the indebtedness, require you to pay the balance. The procedures are different, however, if you have paid 60% or more of the total amount owed. In this case, you may surrender the car to the bank, and the bank has two choices: keep the car and release you from further obligation, or return the car to you and take legal action to recover the balance of what you owe on the car. Point of Law is a public affairs presentation of the Illinois State Bar Association and this station.
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Once it starts, I don't care who you are, what size you are.

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Goddamn, look at him doing the dough. 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

0: chance to arch, I could reach nirvana tonight. If I was ready, willing, and able to pay him his regular fee, he would drop all the rest of his pressing affairs and devote his attention to me. But I said,
1: "Look here, brother, who you jiving with that cosmic debris?
0: Now who you jiving?"

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With the oil of Aphrodite and the dust of the Grand Wazoo. 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
1: But I got a crystal ball,
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So don't you waste your

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1: As a mother, you don't want to have to worry about this bill is coming, but then she needs this chemo. 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
2: 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It's like the world has been lifted off of your shoulders.
1: The treatment doesn't get any better than what you receive at St. Jude. It saved my life. 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

It's been rough and rocky traveling, but I'm finally standing upright on the ground. After taking several readings, I'm surprised to find my mind still fairly sound. I guess Nashville was the roughest, but I know I've said the same about them all. We received our education in the cities of the nation, me and Paul. Almost busted in Laredo, but for reasons that I'd rather not disclose. But if you're staying in a motel there and leave, just don't leave nothing in your clothes. And at the airport in Milwaukee, they refused to let us board the plane at all.

Kitty Wells and Charlotte Pride. The show was long and we're just sitting there, and we'd come to play and not just for

taken several readings. I'm surprised to find my mind still fairly sound. I guess Nashville was the roughest, but I know I've said the same about them all.

a little experiment with the line that connects to the cassette player. And I found that from part of Die After Dinner back in, I want to say, 1986 here at Lake Forest College Radio. It's happening again. So it kind of happened. I was only hearing one of the channels, and then the headset was weird, and I couldn't tell what you might be hearing, but you're hearing me now. Welcome to the Boomtown. Welcome to Sunday Dinner with Di. And I'm calling it, it's July, because it is definitely July. We've had the holiday weekend. It feels very summery, and we had some heat waves out there. We were enduring them here in Chicago, even north of Chicago, here in Lake Forest, near Lake Michigan, and the breezes that would be, no. Mother Nature wasn't having it. And then, of course, we had storms just in time for, you know, all the neighborhood fireworks to be only delayed because we persevere here in Chicago. We love, fireworks in the streets. That's just how it is. And I mean that in the best possible way. I used to love going up to Winnemac Park. The fire stations across the city would compete in their own displays of fireworks, which were rather safe, but it was like you'd grab a picnic blanket and just go to this park in the neighborhood, and it was quite a spectacle because they were competitive. I'm pretty sure that is not going on, but maybe that just halted for a while because of the pandemic. I don't know. I did not do that. It was too hot. Then there was rain. But I did see me some fireworks. And I hope you got to enjoy your own version of our country's birthday. You know, it is something to celebrate. No matter, you know, I'm not talking about politics. I'm talking about, you know, we have this wonderful country. We continue to be blessed. There are so many ways that I think that we should hold on to the what we have. I really appreciate what, and maybe less focus on what we don't have or what we feel, you know, like somebody can take away from us. But you know what? There are some things that nobody can take away from us, and it's love of music. And things that you've learned. And I hope to be the person who delivers that to you today. All right? So sit back, relax. This is going to be fun. All right? I've got some great music queued up for you in many different ways. And this by Robert Lamb of Chicago, 25, 16.

Thank you, Tracy Chapman, for two. One, I did not mean to actually play that one, which is, you know, it's what some of the kids and I call a beautiful oops, a happy accident, something like that. Because I always found that cut behind the wall fascinating. And I found it fascinating because it's interesting what people can really hear out there. And, you know, I guess maybe that's a gentle reminder to, you know, be cognizant of that. And, you know, and pay attention. Pay attention to what's happening around you. Be a good neighbor, you know, if someone's in trouble. So, you know, I did not mean to play that first one by Tracy. But maybe I did. I certainly didn't mean to play the second one. That's one of my favorites of hers. In fact, I taught myself to, you know, sing and play that one because it's just it's so pretty. And Chicago, 25 or 6 to 4. Happy July, everybody. I have so much music queued up. I should just get, you know, back to it. We can talk about, you know, the wherefores and the whys and, you know, why did she play that song? well, because it's vinyl, because I am at the I'm at the turntables. I've got the faders ready. I'm ready to go. And I'm just glad that you're here and that you'll let me be your Sunday soundtrack.

0: I wanted to play some Boz. And the other stuff I had was on CD. I might be playing some CDs, actually, today. I think it's all right. It's still kind of like old-fashioned in my way. And actually, sometimes you can hear a little crackle and pop in a similar fashion to the vinyl that I generally play, you know. But I have an interesting collection of CDs, and some music has been sent to me or handed to me in that form. And so, yeah, you know, I work with what I got. All right, so you heard Boz Scaggs, and that was on vinyl from the FM soundtrack, which I also played on the other side of, I'm calling it Led Zeppelin. It's not. Jason Bonham was playing the drums in that, which was, let's see, it was rock and roll. What year was that? 89. 89 was, you know, Stairway to Heaven, Highway to Hell. They were doing all kinds of fundraisers like this back then. And I loved getting those compilation albums, you know, and seeing musicians come together and play for a cause. You know, this one was the Make a Difference Foundation. And, you know, it was, I guess, trying to help youths not be abused, you know, and get a good education. So, yeah, leave it to the rock and rollers, right? So that was a nice Led Zeppelin-ish sandwich between Boz Scaggs and Steely Dan. You know, kind of easy listening rock and then, woo! Yeah! Oh, gosh, yeah. I love it because I am having a great time. And I hope you are as well. And I want to let you know that I have a guest coming in next week. Coming in from New York City. He goes by the name of Peter Barron. And he will be my guest in the studio next Sunday from 4 to 6 p.m. And I'm going to tell you a little bit more about Peter Barron, but he has played with some of the greatest. And he's going to be, I don't know if I'm going to get him to play live in the studio somehow, maybe a little acoustic or, I don't know, he could plug in, but it will be loud. It will be loud. So anyway, I'm thinking about getting right to that. I've got a live CD that he handed me the other day, and also another studio produced one. And I'm going to play a few songs from those in advance of him coming. I'm feeling very rock and roll. Okay, there's going to be some different kinds of rock and roll. But I got to say that I meant to start my show with Mozart, who I think is the greatest rock star of all time. But for now, here's Peter Barron, live, in fact.
1: We got a very special guest here for you tonight. He was the lead singer in Rainbow and in Deep Purple and with Yngwie Malmsteen and a very good friend of mine and a great guy, Mr. Joel Turner.

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Yeah. Thank you. Something by a mountain. One of my favorite bands.

And I'm back. Okay. I hope that this is all coming across the right way. I'm noticing that, I don't know. I think it has something to do with how my show is logged in. Anyway, you're listening to Sunday Dinner with Di. It's July. And I'm here for a little bit more than another hour. And depending on what happens, I might play a little bit longer, if I'm able, okay? Because I think last show I did that. I went an extra half hour, played just some classical music. Well, anyway, I have been tempting you with, you know, getting into some classical. So I'm going to do that. I'm going to play some Mozart right now. Hope that feels a little different in the, you know, right kind of way. Some piano sonatas.

Wolfie Amadeus Mozart. Oh my gosh. So those were two of his piano sonatas, and performed by Christoph Eschenbach. And I've got this wonderful set that was put together back in 1971. And I think I procured this at one of the estate sales that I was helping to run. That is one of the, you know, actually, I think estate sales are going to really have a comeback. It's a great way to find new homes for things on one end, and then on the other end, find some great deals for your new abode, or who knows, newly acquired abode. Anyway, it's the top of the hour, and I wanted to check in with you real quick before I play more Mozart. And I've done it. I've checked in. I think you've been enjoying this. I have. I've been loving it. So here's more of Wolfgang Amadeus Mozart.

Yeah. So what'd you think of that, right? Bob Dylan, but like really Neil Diamond doing Mr. Bojangles, right? You heard that smooth as silk Neil Diamond, but you know, nobody sings it like Bob Dylan in the summertime. And as I mentioned, we had some other singer-songwriters, including James Taylor, Your Smiling Face. And, yeah, okay. Well, someone likes Boston more than a feeling, maybe more than I like it. But, yeah, I thought that was a great transition from our Mozart moments. Anyway, yeah, I guess I'm going to say I'm on the last leg of the show, but there's still so much that I want to share with you. And I hope you're enjoying your wonderful Sunday afternoon. And maybe you're cooking up some dinner. I'm going to have some dinner after I have Sunday dinner with Di. I got to drive back to the city and make it all happen, get ready for my week ahead. And you know, I'm just hoping I'm part of that, how you can lay things out and feel like you're prepared for anything that comes this week. So, yeah, consider this a big, warm summer hug because I'm loving it. I'm loving sharing with you. I am very excited about having guests back in the studio this coming month. I've got Peter Barron next week. Also, Dave Olson, also known as Gizmo here in Chicago. He will be the following week. And I think I've got Phil Angotti at the end of the month. So, yeah. And then there's August. I don't even want to talk about how awesome August is going to be. And the reason why I'm not talking about it is because it's still in the works. And there's some... I'm really aiming high for every single show that I create. And this one is just me and you and...

'cause you shone up on your soul. Got more soul than a shoe shop, baby.

So it is a busy weekend in a way, right? Because it's a holiday and we've probably put some things off until today. But I hope that you are taking it easy and enjoying this afternoon Sunday dinner with Di. Some places it's evening, right? On the East Coast time, I've got some friends out in New York listening, actually up and down the coast, I'm hoping, maybe all the way down to Florida, and then in Michigan, on the west side of the Eastern time zone. I want to say hello to everybody. I have two new grandnieces, Scarlett and Lucy, and this is like a welcome message to them. Welcome to the world. It's possible that her family is listening in. Well, my family is listening in, but maybe her mom and dad are listening to Sunday Dinner with Di. That's what I hope, is that I can bring family members together and friends across the country. I know there's some people listening in London, in fact, and it's a whole lot later there. Let's see, where else? Maybe my friends in Minnesota, because they were checking in. And I'm hoping that perhaps Phil Angotti's listening in, because he and I were accidentally texting earlier. God, was that today? Oh my gosh. And, well, maybe it was yesterday. But I kept him in mind to have him back on the show. He was here, oh gosh, at least a year and a half ago. And he's got some new music he wants to share. So, and he texted me to let me know that I have not received his latest album, so I need to get that in advance. But I played something that is a best of by Phil, and that was actually the only song that he created or recorded, for the album that was the best of Phil Angotti back in 2018 or 2019. And I happened to notice the best teardrop was with Joe Camarillo on drums. So, yeah, he's one of those drummer angels, right, that people miss around here. And I wanted to let you know that I like to share the stories behind some of the choices that I make. You know, when I'm playing Bob Dylan, it's because we are so happy here in Chicago that Joel Patterson, one of our very own favorites, everybody goes out and listens to him. It's so wonderful. But we're so lucky to have him parlay into Bob Dylan's world. He is now on tour with Bob Dylan. Probably, for forever, because he got this gig earlier this week. Well, I guess last week. I think it was Monday that it happened. It went down, and it's all very exciting. Not just here in Chicago, but we're feeling it because we know him. I mean, I don't know him really well, but I've seen him up close perform many times, and I think he's fabulous. So congratulations to him. And we lost a good one, John Rice. He's one of Chicago's very own, too. So condolences to all of his friends, his close friends and bandmates especially. But there's a lot of people feeling that. So, hey, it's life, right? And that's why I do this show, because, it's important to me and my life that I do this, that I put this show together. It is a labor of love, and you are all part of it. So hopefully somewhere in there you have extracted some kind of public service announcement to show up for our fellow musicians and, creatives, right? All the artists out there who make this world a more beautiful place. Also, I'm so happy that you've tuned in to my show, and I hope that you will share it and also follow me on Facebook. Sunday Dinner with Di is there, and I do broadcast live everywhere, and it's easy and it's free.
Okay, so please join me again next week. And I'm going to get back to some more music. All right? Some more of my favorites. Hopefully, you know, you'll enjoy them too. Okay, I'm going for some deeper cuts from some of my favorites. This is Gordon Lightfoot.

John Denver doing John Prine. So many people love to cover that song, and I think that was nicely done following Gordon Lightfoot. I did promise you some more something, you know, big ending. Here you go. But I might be going past the top of the hour. Yay. I like being here. Enjoy.

I don't know about that name. But anyway, I'm at the end of the official show. So on Spinatron, it'll look like it's kind of over, but I'm going to play for another 15 minutes. I got a pat at least. Because you should see what I have queued up. I mean, I've got a couple CD players. I've got the turntables. I might go on Spotify. Yeah, so the Sunday dinner with Di. It's July. Thanks for hanging with me. I will be back next week. We've got Peter Barron in the studio. Yay, special guest. You'll hear more about that, especially if you follow me on Sunday Dinner with Di on the old Facebook. And you know how to reach me directly, some of you, because we're long friends. And, oh no, I have the Shins playing on in the background. That's not what's queued up. All right. Just a little bit more music. I love you all. In case somehow I get cut off here, it looks like, I'm going to be your DJ for a bit more. This one is a special dedication to my friend Helen, who listens in often, and she will recognize this in 2 seconds.

Chocolate Watch Band. Talk about girls. Talk about women. Talk about love. All right. From the Nuggets compilations way back when. Chocolate Watch Band, right? Oh, my God. So, yeah, I told you it'd be at least 6:15, and it is. But I'm just going to play a little more. This is from, we're having fun now, right? This is from the Free Bin. It reminds me of the free bus. How much is the free bus? This is Tom Jones.

This is what Elvis started. This is what we're gonna continue. Hit it, Freddie.

All right. So live music, we had a lot of that today. And, you know, my show is live, you can tell. I wanted to give a shout out to Phyllis's Musical Inn. I was there yesterday. They had a whole wonderful local lineup. It was so fantastic. Might have been the first time I actually caught the Polkaholics, you know, like up close, not at some street festival. And they were hysterical and very, very talented. And yeah, also there to support the Nobodies who were on this show. And in general, you know, this is one of my final public service announcements to you, to get out and hear some live music. In fact, my next week's guest, Peter Barron, is coming to town to play with, Peter Barron and friends at the Des Plaines Theater Saturday the 11th from 8 to 10 p.m., I believe is the exact time slot. And that is going to be a fantastic show. I'm going to be there. There are some other things going on, I'm sure, as they are always. Hey, get out there one way or another, wherever you are. Go support the arts. Go to an art opening. Go to an estate sale. All the things I like to do. No, but seriously, tune in to my show. You know, I know that all of you, I preach into the choir. You obviously love music if you'd, you know, tune in to WMXM 88.9 FM or WMXM.org worldwide. To be part of my show, to be part of what college radio offers up. And I love you for it. Okay, so I'm all packed up. I hope you stay tuned for Carl Jenkins and the Outskirts. And also, I think it's going to be kind of, I don't know, it might be kind of fun what is going to be playing on the Autobot that follows me. It looks like it. I think I see what I've got or what they've got queued up. I don't know. But here's one more for you from the Urban Cowboy. Yeah, that one with, John Travolta.

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Employers may not ask personal questions. 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In addition, the Americans with Disabilities Act prohibits discrimination against a qualified individual because of a disability.

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